going insane. You think the sky is your brain. Calling the shots, making it hot, and then it's cold again. But I ain't staying no more. I found an open door. No more tears cutting my face. I'm out of this place.

Another pointless day has come to pass. The same old grind that always seems to last and makes you feel you don't need.